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Heaven was written for the film Rush, which was directed by Lily Zanon, and it was a good opportunity because it was really needed to illustrate loss because of what happens in the movie, and it was a good opportunity for me to write about my son, about the loss of my son, and also have somewhere to put it. And I really wanted to say something about what had happened to me. And the opportunity the movie gave me was excellent because it meant that I could write this song for the film and express my own feelings and have it come out soon so that there was an audience for it.

0: Daily Mail Angel and Alternata number one this week with Moving to the Sun. 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

0: Frankie in Hollywood, Duran Duran in Rio, or Wham in Heaven. It all adds up to 80s heaven, and you can snatch a slice of it this Saturday afternoon between 4 and 6pm as we go back to the 80s with me, Tony Francis. We'll have the Twin Spin, Tony's 12-inch and the Child's Choice, as well as 2 hours of great music from the best decade in history, right here on 88.6 Island Radio.
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karaoke in Hollywood, Duran Duran in Rio, or Wham in Heaven. 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We'll have the Twin Spin, Tony's 12-inch, and the Charles Choice, as well as 2 hours of great music from the best decade ever, right here on 88.6 Island Radio.

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0: Good morning. It's Wednesday, the 9th of August, and you're listening to The Morning Report with me, Georgia Lee. Coming up today...
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2: 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So yeah. You deserve all of it.
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0: We run down last night's National Television Awards and...
4: When a child is active... They're happier, they feel more connected to their community, their friends, they feel more resilient, their health and their education also benefits.
0: A huge amount of money is being put into parkrun for children. But first, today's weather. Some showers this morning across the UK, clearing in the afternoon with some sunny spells. Highs of 19 degrees Celsius. Now let's hear from Holly Hughes in the newsroom.
5: The Foreign Secretary has rejected the suggestion he's put British Jews at risk after announcing sanctions on illegal West Bank settlements. Both Israel and the US criticised the UK's move, which will see a ban on imports from illegal settlements in the occupied Palestinian territories, as well as sanctions on individuals and firms providing services to settlers. Shadow Foreign Secretary Tom Tugendhat says the measures risk dividing the UK.
6: Turning Israel into a pariah will risk sectarian division in our own country and risk a further rise in anti-Semitic violence on our own streets.
5: The boss of an air traffic control provider is speaking to the Transport Secretary today after disruption cancelled almost 180 flights. Tens of thousands of passengers have been caught up in the chaos, which is set to continue across airports including Heathrow, Gatwick, Manchester and Stansted. Youth unemployment is likely to be even higher than official stats. That's according to the Children's Commissioner, who's warned of a blind spot with tens of thousands of young people slipping through the cracks. Dame Rachel D'Souza says some 42,000 16 and 17-year-olds are enrolled in colleges, but attending less than half of the time. Over 1.7 million patients in England waited more than half a day for emergency care last year. That's according to a new National Audit Office report. They added that those who do wait so long are twice as likely to die within 30 days than those who wait 2 hours. Andy Morrison is from the NAO. He says there's no simple solution.
7: Some of them will be in the hospital itself. Some of them will be to do with hands-off with the wider system, both in terms of social care, but also in terms of housing availability. So there's a lot of different things that hospitals will need to focus on, and they'll need help. They'll need good data systems and they'll need strong leadership to be able to do that.
5: The government says they're taking action. And the Prince of Wales is representing his father at the funeral of King Harald V of Norway today.
0: Thanks, Holly. Sticking with the news, let's see what's made the front pages in today's newspapers. The Guardian, The Daily Telegraph and The Sun all reported on the flights grounded after air traffic disorder. More than 1,000 flights have been cancelled after a system issue occurred in an air traffic service used by 15 UK airports. Knock-on cancellations and delays are expected today at airports, including Heathrow, Gatwick, Manchester and Stansted. The Daily Mail and The Times reported on Prince George, who began his first day at Eton College yesterday. Joined by his parents, the Prince and Princess of Wales, the young prince was greeted by headteacher Simon Henderson, who told the new student, "Welcome, good luck, enjoy it." Prince George is following in the footsteps of his father and his uncle, the Duke of Sussex, who both attended Eton. The Daily Mail and Metro report on Tom Jones being fired from The Voice UK. The 86-year-old singer took to Instagram to share the news, stressing that ITV had made the decision and that he did not want to leave. He went on to say the reason given was financial difficulty with insurance and a need to refresh the show. I've personally seen some clips of Tom Jones on the current season of The Voice and thought that he did an amazing job singing a song and that he was a great addition to the team. So I'd be interested to see who they go for. Last night was the National Television Awards, which is always a fan favourite. It was a night full of glamour and excitement. The celebrity Traitors was named Best Reality Competition after comedian Alan Carr was revealed to be a traitor in that nail-biting finale. Carr was also surprised with the Special Recognition Award after he was serenaded by Amanda Holden, Paloma Faith, Kate Garraway, Charlotte Church and David Olusoga. Amanda says the special award was a complete surprise.
2: I've tried not to call him for at least a week, and I ran out onto the red carpet at 6 o'clock, which is unheard of, because I thought if I saw him, I'd say something.
1: I know, and we talk all the time, and we've had rosé together, and that's like truth serum.
2: Oh,
1: we I just mean, can't. Once we had rosé, everything comes out.
2: I know
1: a pin, I know a blood type. This is, I mean, it and I'm hard. There and I see the silhouette and I go, oh, that look, because I never saw you here.
2: No.
1: That's why, because you've got, and I went, oh, that looks a bit like Amanda.
0: I mean, you can't not love Alan Carr, can you? He's fabulous. Former Top Gear host Jeremy Clarkson also won big for his show Clarkson's Farm. The reality docuseries beat At Home with the Furies, Stacey and Joe, and Mortimer and White House Gone Fishing. Clarkson said the win means more than voters know.
3: The people who voted for us, obviously, I think it's a great show, and that's down to these guys. But I also think they're kind of voting for farmers. I think that they're actually going, my God, it's a difficult job. I mean, most of the people here tonight will be going to an after party and then doing whatever it is orange people do at after parties, whereas the entire choir is going back to their farms. And I'm going back in a minute to my farm. You can't just leave a farm. You're the same. You can't leave one. So it's like, oh, I'd love to go to the party. Oh, I wouldn't, but, you know, Caleb, I'm sure, would love to go to the after party, but he can't.
2: Yeah.
0: Sir David Attenborough won TV Presenter Prize, but was not at the ceremony to collect the award. He beat other nominees, This Morning host Alison Hammond, Sort Your Life Out star Stacey Solomon, and the Queen of the Traitors host Claudia Winkleman. In a speech that was read out on Attenborough's behalf, he called on viewers to take action in the fight against climate change. The ceremony was hosted by Joel Dommett for the 6th year in a row. There were also plenty of Love Island stars on the red carpet. I've seen some incredible outfits all over social media, with a fan favourite being Yasmin Hadlow from this year's Love Island series. Speaking of makeover, Park Run for Children is getting an overhaul. £3 million is being invested by the London Marathon Foundation to get more children running. Ben Monse can tell us more.
8: The foundation's promised £3 million to set up new junior park runs across England. Mike Diaper is one of the directors of the LMF.
4: So why London Marathon Foundation exists is to help inspire people to be active, and particularly children. We do that because when a child is active, they're happier, they feel more connected to their community, their friends, they feel more resilient, their health and their education also benefits. But we also know that less than 50% of children in England are doing the recommended amount of activity each week. And that means they're missing out on all of those great benefits. So that's why we invest in free and simple things like Junior Park Run to help as many more children as possible get active.
8: Over the next 5 years, it's hoped the investment will fund 200 new junior park runs to bring the outdoor running event to 1 million more children. The funding will also expand Park Run Primary, an initiative which links up primary schools with local junior park run events, to more than 5,000 schools. Not sure if you or your child is keen on running? Well, Mike's got an answer for that too.
4: So first of all, you don't have to run a junior park run. You can walk it, you can hop it. Also, if you're feeling a bit nervous, maybe just go along with your mum, your dad, your carer, and take a look at what's going. You could help organize the first time you go there, and then maybe you'll think, do you know, I actually could do this. So it's not all about running. There's lots of much easier ways of doing a junior park run.
8: The funding announcement builds on an existing partnership which saw the London Marathon award over £1 million to junior park run in 2023.
0: Still to come in the morning report, sticking with sports, a 66-year-old man defied the odds at the Masters Hockey World Cup. And a new scheme lets people with impaired vision view pregnancy scans.
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0: So, speaking to sports fans out there, after that big summer of sport, we're all quite familiar with the Football World Cup. I definitely say some more than others. I paid attention, but I'm maybe not as knowledgeable as some of the other journalists. But what do you know about the Masters Hockey World Cup? Someone who's particularly knowledgeable on the sport is 66-year-old John Barrett from Bristol, who represented England at this year's Games. It was a close call to whether John would actually make it to the tournament after he injured the bicep of his right arm. He needed to have surgery before he could compete, but realised quickly that may not be possible. So, he took matters into his own hands and travelled to France to quickly receive the treatment he needed. Morning Report's Holly Hughes spoke to John after winning a gold medal at the Games.
12: Foolishly, I snapped the distal bicep tendon, which is the tendon that holds your bicep in place, and it disappeared up my arm. And I'd already assumed that if you threw some money at a problem, you could solve it. So when I saw the NHS and logged in with them, and they suddenly told me that I couldn't have it fixed within the requisite timescales, I checked. So while I'm in Bristol, I checked two other organisations to see if I could pay privately to get it fixed. Those two organisations were going to take longer than the NHS to fix it. So that concern about not being able to get my arm treated in the UK, either through the NHS or privately, was what led me to go and look elsewhere, in this case in France. So I had the surgery over in Amiens. I was then trussed up like a chicken for 4 weeks, so my arm was strapped to my side and wasn't able to move it for 4 weeks. So I couldn't start my rehab until 4 weeks after the surgery, and then a very gradual escalation in what I was allowed to do with the arm. So I was getting quite agitated about not being able to do all the exercises I wanted to do. And the surgeon and physio said I could commence hockey on the 15th of July, which is about 2.5 weeks before the World Cup started. So the period between April and July for me was very frustrating. But I had to be sensible, which is not normally me, and make sure I did the rehab properly so I could get back to a decent level of fitness in time for the World Cup, which I'm glad to say I did.
13: That's incredible. And you won a gold medal as well, didn't you? So that's by far no mean feat at all. So
12: it was,
13: that for you? What was that feeling like?
12: It was fantastic. We knocked out our principal rival in the semi-final, which was the England B team. So that was an exciting day. And then we got through to the final and played the Australian side called Southern Cross. It's effectively the Australia B team. And I scored our only goal in a winning World Cup final. So you're only going downhill from there, I think. My wife came out for the last weekend because I said we had a good chance of getting through to the final. But when I scored my goal, she was chatting to some chums. So really, you know, having gone through the surgery to then to be able to play, to then win and score in the final, you don't get many better days, really, I don't think. So the trials for next season's activities start October through to January, February time. So there's no rest, unfortunately. So my wife has asked me to have a break for a month, which I've agreed to, which is very sensible. Yeah, it's focusing on the World Grandmasters events next year, plus all the stuff, the regional stuff within the UK, plus the EHA Cups, which are plenty to do, plenty to do.
13: Yeah, of course. Do you think there are still more golds in the bag?
12: I don't know. So we won gold at the European Championships last year in Germany, Ludwigsburg, which is how we knew when we saw the people entering the World Cup that we knew we had a good chance to get through to the final here. So world and European champions, it's only downhill from there, I think, isn't it? But I won't stop trying. But if my wife was here, she'd say, I know he'll never stop trying till he's dead on the pitch. You need something that keeps you going, don't you? You know, mind, body and spirit. Well, this is the body part, one of the body parts that keeps me going. So, yeah.
0: And a new scheme could mean parents and relatives with impaired vision get to view pregnancy scans for the first time. Tanita Sims has more.
14: Traditional 20-week pregnancy scans will be transformed into 3D printed models of parents and grandparents with sight loss as part of a new pilot scheme. The initiative by Guide Dogs will give those who cannot see ultrasound screens or print-offs the chance to trace the contours of their baby before they arrive. The charity said people with sight loss are often excluded from significant life moments that others take for granted. The scheme, known as First Hello, will allow expectant parents with sight loss and family members with impaired vision to order bespoke tactile sonograms online. Debbie in Piazzi has sight loss, but her daughter Jess is pregnant. This was Debbie's reaction to feeling the sonogram of her grandchild.
15: So that is his 20-week scan.
16: Oh my God.
15: And you can feel it.
16: Yeah, what is that? Is that his head?
15: Yeah. You can feel his little
16: nose.
15: Oh
16: my God. Oh my God.
15: And then if you feel here,
16: that's... Oh, my God, it's making me have goose pimples, actually. Yeah, it's just really, like, unbelievable because I was so wanted to be part of this and I couldn't be when you was telling me about it. It's so different.
15: Making me get a bit upset now.
16: No, I so wanted to be, but I couldn't. Is that toes?
15: Yeah, that's his toes in his mouth.
16: Oh, my God. This is amazing. Oh, this is absolutely unbelievable.
14: She says having a vision impairment has made communication difficult for her.
16: Yeah, I mean, if you're out and someone's showing photographs of things, you don't know what they're... You can't keep saying, oh, can you tell me what's in that picture, that picture, that picture, and it just gets boring.
14: Debbie has been invested in Jess's pregnancy journey from the start, but struggled to get involved in key moments.
16: Well, it's 37 years since I last had a baby, so I really, really wanted to see him, and I couldn't. And I often used to say, Jess, I really wish I could come with you, but it's pointless to take someone that would get more benefit out of it.
15: And you actually came down for the 20-week scan. And yeah, I remember there wasn't much you could... It did feel a bit like I wanted to give you something and I'd give you the piece of paper, but it didn't do as much as it was doing for everyone else.
16: No, nothing.
15: And it was almost like you were missing out. And now... This is
16: amazing.
14: For the initial pilots, around 50 moulds will be available to the public.
0: Well, we've had it all from Alan Carr to pregnancy scans. And unfortunately, that's it for the Morning Report. Thank you so much for tuning in, and I'll be back with you tomorrow morning for everything that you might have missed out on. Have a good one.

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2: Ed Miliband has denied putting British Jews at risk. It's after he announced sanctions on illegal West Bank settlements. Both Israel and the US criticised the UK's move, which will see a ban on imports from illegal settlements in the occupied Palestinian territories and sanctions on individuals and firms providing services to settlers. Shadow Foreign Secretary Tom Tugendhat says the measures risk dividing the UK.
3: Well, this isn't about Israel alone. And it certainly isn't about reducing the complexity of the region to a single sentence. But sadly, the government is in the process of doing just that.
2: The Children's Commissioner warns there could be more NEETs than we think. Dame Rachel D'Souza estimates some 42,000 16 and 17-year-olds are enrolled in colleges, but attending less than half the time, meaning they're disengaged from education but remain outside official figures. The families of two police officers who were killed in a head-on collision on the A66 have been given overwhelming support from around the world. That's what the Police Federation chair says ahead of the funeral for 37-year-old PC Matthew Blades today. He died alongside his colleague PC Tom Clough in a horrific crash which also killed five young men. And people who wait for more than 12 hours in an emergency department are twice as likely to die within a month than those who wait 2 hours. A new National Audit Office report also found that over 1.7 million people in England had to wait half a day. It's despite some progress being made on waiting times, but Andy Morrison from the NAO says more needs to be done.
4: What is undermining that, though, is that there are high levels of bed occupancy across the hospital system, and that makes it much more difficult to put patients into the right ward at the right time. We're also seeing that patients in hospital admitted from A&E are in hospital for almost a day longer.
2: The government says they're taking action. That's the latest from Radio News Hub. I'm Holly Hughes.
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6: As AI surges, new global research finds 83% of businesses say its adoption is already outpacing their existing governance capabilities. Here's Sebastian Weir from IBM.
7: We're expecting a 67% increase in spending in AI over the next 2 years, but with the continued gap between governance lagging behind adoption, this is only going to exacerbate the delay in getting value out of AI. We find that really understanding how AI works, what it can do and how it can change is the most effective way of unlocking its benefits. You can find even more from our latest IBV report online.
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8: Hello, very good morning to you. How you diddling? It's 4 minutes past nine. Let's look at the weather. 25 at the moment. It's going to go up to 31 eventually today. Lows of 23. Sun will disappear at 5:53. Sunshine and cloud as we speak. Oh, look. Yes, sunshine and cloud for most of the day. A bit more cloudy around about noontime, but then some more sunshine and cloud. Bit of a mixed bag today. Right, windy, not too bad. 4 mph. It's northerly, unfortunately. I love a little bit of a breeze. The humidity, very humid at 69%. There you go, that's your news. And your weather all put together. And a very good morning to you, wherever you happen to be. Thank you very much for logging on.

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0: morning to you.
1: Nothing could be grander than to be in Louisiana in the morning.
0: In the morning, it's great to stay up late. Good morning. Good morning to
1: Might
0: you.
1: Might be just as zippy if we was in Mississippi.
0: When we left the movie show, the future wasn't bright, but came the

And a very good morning to you. How are you diddling? How are you doing? It's Wednesday, believe it or not. The 9th of the 9th. And September is whizzing past. Morning to Jess. Morning to Matt. Morning to Spiro. Oh, loads of people are saying good morning to you this morning.

Yeah, morning to Jess, Matt, Theo and Aidan. Morning to Spiro, to Kat, to Morris, Lisa, Martin and Takis, good morning. Morning to Natasha, Costa, Seven, Christian and Millie, Maya, Bums on Fire, Julian, Jack and Cameron, good morning. Morning to Linda, morning to Debbie in Catalonia, good morning.

I'm just waiting for the good morning messages to pop up and out. Got them, here they come. Morning to Victoria, who's busy in town. Morning, hope you can find a parking space. Morning to Roy, morning to Bernard, who's in Catalonia. And very good morning to you and everybody else in Catalonia, Bernard, as well. Good morning. Okay, let's crack on, shall we? Here we go.

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0: Yankee in Hollywood, Duran Duran in Rio, or Wham in Heaven. It all adds up to 80s heaven, and you can snatch a slice of it this Saturday afternoon between 4 and 6pm as we go back to the 80s with me, Tony Francis. We'll have the Twin Spin, Tony's 12-inch and the Child's Choice, as well as 2 hours of great music from the best decade in history, right here on 88.6 Island Radio.
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0: That's the Flock of Seagulls. 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
1: The Foreign Secretary has rejected the suggestion he's put British Jews at risk after announcing sanctions on illegal West Bank settlements. Both Israel and the US criticised the UK's move, which will see a ban on imports from illegal settlements in the occupied Palestinian territories, as well as sanctions on individuals and firms providing services to settlers. Shadow Foreign Secretary Tom Tugendhat says the measures risk dividing the UK.
2: Turning Israel into a pariah will risk sectarian division in our own country and risk a further rise in anti-Semitic violence on our own streets.
1: The boss of an air traffic control provider is speaking to the Transport Secretary today after disruption cancelled almost 180 flights. Tens of thousands of passengers have been caught up in the chaos, which is set to continue across airports including Heathrow, Gatwick, Manchester and Stansted. Over 500,000 patients in England waited a whole day for emergency care last year. That's according to a new National Audit Office report. They estimate that 1.7 million had to wait at least 12 hours. They added that those who do wait so long are twice as likely to die within 30 days than those who wait 2 hours. Andy Morrison is from the NAO.
3: Delayed discharges where someone is well enough to leave hospital, but for either internal hospital reasons or external reasons, often those are delayed. So around 14% of hospital stays are actually delayed by an internal or external factor that's not to do with the patient's care.
1: The government says they're taking action by deploying expert teams, publishing more data and investing £450 million into emergency care. And the Prince of Wales is representing his father at the funeral of King Harold V of Norway today. Harold's the king's second cousin once removed and died aged 89. His funeral will take place at Oslo Cathedral. That's the latest from Radio News Hub. I'm Holly Hughes.
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6: Right, weather 27 at the moment. It's going to go up to 31 eventually today. 23 is the low. Sun will disappear at 7:53. Sunshine and cloud. Oh, we got some abundant sunshine around about 2, 3 o'clock this afternoon. What else? Wind northerly at 4 mile per hour and the humidity still very humid at 65%. There you go, that's your news and your weather all put together. It's coming up to, what's the clock on the wall say? Coming up to 4:30 past 10.
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0: challenge your brain. Solve the Daily Anagram with Bobby G.
1: The anagram today. Let's have a look. We are looking for, is it a group or a band? Let's have a look. Following bands or artists. That's what it says as a description. Bands or artists. Very posh, isn't it? This one's got two words. Something, something. Right, here's your letters. THATCHARSENAL. No, it's not a football team. Looking for a band. THATCHARSENAL. Looking for a band. Right, one more time. THATCHARSENAL. So if you can work that out, then let me know. Right, 16 minutes past the hour.

Michael Jackson, I'll Be There. Bit of Sam LaMoe on the Bobby G Show. Wow, what a track that is. Oh, I can't remember the last time I heard that. Wow. Okie dokie, how are you getting on with the anagram? Any idea what it is? Have you sussed it out yet? No? No? Well, let me know. Do you want me to go through it again? Okay, hang on a second. Where is it? THATCHARSENAL. We're looking for a band. Well, we're looking for a band. So if you think you know what it is, let me know. Normal channels, as they say. You can email as well, studio@islandfm.gr.

that's Simply Red doing the right thing. 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You sussed out the anagram. Well done, Joanne. Say hello to Barry for me.

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0: Robbie Williams and Strong. Well done to Ken, by the way, for sussing out the anagram today. Well done, Ken. Right, some showbiz news on its way. Let's have a look and see what's happened at the TV awards last night.
1: The stars were out at the National Television Awards in London. Clarkson's Farm took home the trophy for Best Docuseries, and Michael McIntyre's Big Show won the Bruce Forsyth Entertainment Award. It was hosted by Joel Dommett at the O2 Arena. Channel 4 is cutting hundreds of jobs. It'll be one of the biggest round of layoffs in its 43-year history. It's said to be reducing its workforce by around a quarter and is expected to cut between 300 to 325 staff roles. Sir Tom Jones says ITV made the decision to fire him from the Voice UK coaching panel. The 86-year-old has been an on-off coach since the show started in 2012. It follows rumours he may not return for the upcoming series. And Stephen Knight says writing the next James Bond film feels like he's doing his duty for King and Country. The writer, best known for creating Peaky Blinders, will pen the new 007 script.
2: 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Bobby G plays the songs where every memory lives.

It's Bobby G in the morning. Hello. How you doing? Phil and Jane in Catalonia said the answer to the anagram is... Yes, well done. You got it right. Thank you very much. Phil and Jane, have a lovely day. It's just

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1: The UK's main air traffic control provider says widespread disruption to flights was not caused by a cyber attack. It's after 1,300 flights had been cancelled to and from UK airports on Tuesday after a system issue hit the National Air Traffic Service. The Foreign Secretary has rejected the suggestion he's put British Jews at risk after announcing sanctions on illegal West Bank settlements. Amid a deepening diplomatic row, Ed Miliband said any person who targets British Jews because of the actions of the Israeli government is an anti-Semite. Both Israel and the US criticised the UK's move, which will see a ban on imports from illegal settlements in the occupied Palestinian territories, as well as sanctions on individuals and firms providing services to settlers. Youth unemployment could be even higher than reported, with concerns being raised that tens of thousands of young people are slipping through the cracks. Frankie Hersine has more.
2: It's estimated over 40,000 16 and 17-year-olds are enrolled in college, but are only attending half the time. Data also suggests over 50% of college students have an attendance of 90% or lower. Children's Commissioner Dame Rachel D'Souza says it's a significant blind spot, with teenagers experiencing all the negative impacts of not being in employment, education or training, but with none of the targeted support designed to help them.
1: And over 1.7 million patients in England waited more than half a day for emergency care last year. That's according to a new National Audit Office report. They added that those who do wait so long are twice as likely to die within 30 days than those who wait 2 hours. Andy Morrison is from the NAO. He says there's no simple solution.
3: Some of them will be in the hospital itself. Some of them will be to do with hands off with the wider system, both in terms of social care, but also in terms of housing availability. So there's a lot of different things that hospitals will need to focus on, and they'll need help. They'll need good data systems, and they'll need strong leadership to be able to do that.
1: The government says they're taking action. That's the latest from Radio News Hub. I'm Holly Hughes.
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7: At 28 at the moment, it's going to go up to 32 eventually, 23 is the low, sun will disappear at 7.53. Sunshine and cloud as I speak, up till about 1-ish, some abundant sunshine and some more cloud around about 2, and then back to some abundant sunshine around about 3 and 4 o'clock. Wind speed's gone up. It's 7 mile per hour and it's northeasterly. Is it going to go up even more? Around about 4 o'clock, 15 mile per hour. That's going to be westerly. That's around about 4 o'clock. Okay, humidity is 57%. There you go. That's your news and weather all put together, coming up to 4.5 minutes past 11.
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0: Right, today's anagram, looking for a band or a group. Are we ready? Okay. THATCHARSENAL. Two words there is. Okay, so THATCHARSENAL. Any idea what it is? Let me know. Right. Ooh, it's 15 after the hour now. Second hand just moved round. It's Bobby G in the morning. Thanks for your company with Plessers, the market, and Zanti Weddings.
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Odyssey and native New Yorker. Straight after me today at 12 o'clock. Craig Johnson's in the chair till 2. 2 till 4, the lovely Barbara. She's looking for the letter Q. Have you seen the ad on the telly? Q, Q, you either... Yeah, okay. Shan't go into that. Right, bit of soul limbo now.

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that's Gabrielle and Dreams. I just see this drying thing for dogs. It's so you bathe the dog, you bath the dog, and then you put the dog in like a bag, like a plastic bag, right. And then there's a hole at the back where you insert like a pipe, and then there's a hairdryer that goes in there. I can just see the dogs doing that. 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Have a look for it, it'll come up on your timeline or something, rather. Right, Denise Williams, classic. This is Free.

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It's Karaoke in the Car with Bobby G in the morning on 88.6 Island Radio.

0: the madness, our house. In the middle of the
1: our house.
0: I bet you were singing, weren't you?
1: We used to sing our house.
0: Right, today's anagram was the Charlatans. Thanks to everybody that got that today. Thank you very much. Another one on Friday.

Dionne Warwick will come by. Craig Johnson with his story after the news and weather, followed by the lovely Barbara here at 2 o'clock this afternoon. Craig, better watch out because she's looking for the letter Q. You seen the ad on the telly? Yeah, okay. Right, here's Mark the Hoople.

that's it for me. See you tomorrow, same time, same place, same channel. Big thank you to everybody at Plessers the Market and Zanti Weddings, and big thank you to you. Catch you tomorrow. All right, love you lots. You take care. Bye-bye.

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1: Ryanair has been forced to cancel 250 flights, with costs to the company expected to run into the millions. That's according to the airline's chief operations officer. It's after 1,300 flights to and from the UK were cancelled last night, following a NATS technical issue. Ed Miliband has denied putting British Jews at risk. It's after he announced sanctions on illegal West Bank settlements. Both Israel and the US criticised the UK's move. Youth unemployment is likely to be even higher than official stats. That's according to the Children's Commissioner, who's warned of a blind spot with tens of thousands of young people slipping through the cracks. Dame Rachel D'Souza says some 42,000 16 and 17-year-olds are enrolled in colleges but attending less than half the time. More than 1.7 million patients have waited over half a day for emergency care in England. According to the National Audit Office, that's despite concerns that long A&E waits are linked to an increased risk of death. Charities are calling for a change to the NHS policy in England on funding stem cell transplants for blood cancer patients. Currently, they'll only fund a second transplant if the cancer returns after a year. But the likes of Leukaemia UK, DKMS and Anthony Nolan say the policy is outdated and unfair. Yasmin Sheikh from Anthony Nolan explains why.
2: That policy is based on data from before 2017, and the evidence has now moved on, and it shows that patients who relapse in under 1 year from the first transplant can in some cases do very well from a second stem cell transplant, and it might be their only chance at a long-term cure.
1: An NHS spokesperson says a review into the matter has been commissioned. And the Prince of Wales is going to the funeral of the late King Harold V of Norway today. He's representing his father, who is King Harold's second cousin once removed. Harold died on the 28th of August at the age of 89. That's the latest from Radio News Hub. I'm Holly Hughes.
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4: Well, good afternoon. Yes, it is me, Craig Johnson, with you now for the next couple of hours. And here is your weather. You know what it's like out there anyway, don't you? Hot. Yeah. Hot and sweaty. It's currently 29 degrees. Real feel is 34. And that's because the sweatyometer that is me says that it's humid. Yes, I've just checked and it is. It's 54. So we've got moderate air quality today. Peak UV is 7. Allergens are low. Visibility low again. And we've got a new moon. Time for me to play the Duran Duran song. Sun's going to set tonight at 7:53 p.m. And, well, I've already said it's a new moon. What else is there to say? Well, the next few days is pretty much the same. There was some talk about some rain. Really excited about some rain, aren't you? Yeah, I know you're on holiday, yes. But that's the reason why the island's so green. Maybe so often. Come on. Anyway, here's a word from a few of our beautiful advertisers.
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5: Well, good afternoon. Yes, it is me, Craig Johnson, with you now for the next 2 hours. And, of course, it's a Wednesday show. So on a Wednesday show, we have the following things. We have some brand new Aaron Mash, except it's not brand new again. It's just brand new for me because I found it. And then we've got a What Would Phoebe Play, which is coming up later on. Phoebe's our beautiful daughter. And it's a wedding anniversary tomorrow. It's just really weird. And they're getting the keys to their house. That's very exciting. Big day tomorrow for them. Bless them. Yes, and then, of course, we've got the soap spoiler, sponsored by Paul at the pub in Lagan. Just him personally. Yeah, the odd port scratching comes my way. At least it says it's a port scratching. Maybe it isn't. I don't know. And then we've got Disco Inferno, which, of course, we've got some classic disco tracks back to back. And I've got really good ones. Well, I always say they're good because I choose them. Of course they're good. They're good, yeah. Anyway, it is an interactive radio show, so if you would like to get in touch with me, you can do so very simply via an email to studio@islandfm.gr. That's studio@islandfm.gr, or you can get in touch with me via Facebook, you thingy Bobby, Facebook Messenger. You just go and find me, I'm on there, I promise you. I promise you, and my face looks almost normal. Right, okay, listen, we're into September. Aren't we? It's bonkers, isn't it, really? Next month's October. Soon be Christmas. Yeah, lovely. But anyway, the dog days are definitely over. Well, not sure they're necessarily over in the sense that... Yeah, anyway. Lots of dogs around, so maybe the dog days are over. This is Florence the Machine. Not sure what her machine actually is, of course. Hope it's not weird. I'm sure she used to be on...
6: Happiness.
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6: Coming towards her.
5: Wants to see her have a new career.

This is Lizzo. Coming up in a minute is AI and MASH. I've seen Lizzo live, by the way. I was quite drunk.

Right, so it's time, but I turn the game down a little bit because it's quite loud. It's time for a brand new AO Mash, except it's not brand new, it's 15 years old. But it's new to me, so that's okay. 8.4 million people have viewed this on YouTube. This is a mashup of Pink Floyd and the Bee Gees, and it's called Staying Alive in the Wall. Sit back and enjoy the mayhem.

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0: And this is the saucy minx that is Kylie Minogue. And when she goes out, she wants to go out dancing.
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The word years again.

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There's not on show tomorrow. This is Band of Horses and the Funeral. It was a song she walked up the aisle to.

So, Harrison, this is for you. 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Whereas just I like someone from Preston. Very different. This is Dasher and Austin, also known as Boots.

that was Austin by Dasha. This next track is for Joanna and Barry, who assure me they're currently naked in their back garden. So they want a bit of Tub Thumping by Chumbawamba.

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1: There'll be a very thorough investigation into disruption that's caused thousands of flights to be cancelled in the UK. That's what Martin Rolfe, the chief executive of Air Traffic Control and NATS, has said. It's after tens of thousands of passengers have been caught up in chaos, which is set to continue across airports including Heathrow, Gatwick, Manchester and Stansted. Ryanair's chief executive has called for Rolfe's resignation. Ed Miliband has denied putting British Jews at risk. It's after he announced sanctions on illegal West Bank settlements. Shadow Foreign Secretary Tom Tugendhat says the measures risk dividing the UK.
2: Well, this isn't about Israel alone, and it certainly isn't about reducing the complexity of the region to a single sentence. Sadly, the government is in the process of doing just that.
1: People who wait more than 12 hours in an emergency department are twice as likely to die within a month than those who wait 2 hours. A new National Audit Office report also found that over 1.7 million people in England had to wait half a day. It's despite some progress being made on waiting times, but Andy Morrison from the NAO says more needs to be done.
3: What is undermining that, though, is that there are high levels of bed occupancy across the hospital system, and that makes it much more difficult to put patients into the right ward at the right time. We're also seeing that patients in hospital admitted from A&E are in hospital for almost a day longer.
1: The government says they're taking action. The Prince of Wales is going to the funeral of the late King Harald V of Norway today. He's representing his father, who's King Harald's second cousin once removed. Harald died on the 28th of August. And it was a big night at the National Television Awards, with Sir David Attenborough picking up the TV Presenter Prize and Clarkson's Farm winning the reality docuseries Gong. Emmerdale won Best Soap, and the daytime category was won by This Morning. That's the latest from Radio News Hub. I'm Holly Hughes.
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5: As AI surges, new global research finds 83% of businesses say its adoption is already outpacing their existing governance capabilities. Here's Sebastian Weir from IBM.
6: We're expecting a 67% increase in spending in AI over the next 2 years, but with the continued gap between governance lagging behind adoption, this is only going to exacerbate the delay in getting value out of AI. We find that really understanding how AI works, what it can do and how it can change is the most effective way of unlocking its benefits. You can find even more from our latest IBV report on online.
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7: Well, what is the weather doing? Well, you're in Greece, it's sunny. Do you need to know any more? Didn't think so. Well, I'll tell you a bit more anyway. Currently 30, real feel 36, because the sweatyometer is telling me that it's very humid. In fact, it's 54% humidity. High UV, 7. We've got no extreme heat warnings, though, which is quite nice. What's the temperature going to do tomorrow? 31 high, 23 low. Friday, 31, 23. Let's have a little look into next week. Some rain on Monday and Tuesday. And a little bit of cloud on Wednesday. That's exciting, isn't it? Shh, don't tell the holidaymakers. I'll be very upset. Here's a word from our fabulous sponsors, BJ's, up there at the crossroads in Laggana. And of course, all of our other wonderful advertisers who support us so very much.

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1: Well, I'm back. Yes, for my second hour. Can you believe I'm already in to my second hour? And of course, that was Trustful by P! NK, which is pink. That's how she spells the name. Okay, so what's coming up in my second hour? Well, of course, I've got the soap spoiler, sponsored by Paul at the pub in Lagenham. And yes, he has a big call to arms for this Thursday's event. More on that in a moment. And then we've got Disco Inferno. Well, we've got some classic disco tracks back to back. And of course, it is still an interactive radio show. So if you'd like to get in touch with me, you can do so via a very simple email to studio@islandfm.gr. Or you can find me on Facebook and message me that way. Right, on with the music. Let's have a little bit of magic, shall we? Yes, a bit of magic, a bit of ooh, a bit of ah, a bit of bag, boom, bull, bag, bull. Anyway, doesn't matter. You know what I'm talking about, do you? Tommy Cooper, by the way. This is Lady Gaga, as it used to say on my iPod shuffle. Lady Gaga. This is Abracadabra. And then we've got the soap spoiler. Yay!

Yes, it's time for this week's Soap Spoiler, sponsored by Paul, also known as Paulin on a Thursday, at the pub in Lagener. Okay, so what's happening in the soaps next week, from the week commencing at the 14th of September 2026? Can you believe it's already mid-September? Okay, so we're going to start with Coronation Street and The Cat's Definitely Dead. The one on the roof, I mean, at the beginning. You know that one. It's a long time that's been on there. Okay, the fallout from Kit Green's shocking revelation about Bethany continues. After their encounter, Kit is desperate to keep what happened secret, while Bethany is left trying to work out what to do next. The situation becomes increasingly uncomfortable as Kit's complicated relationship with the Platt family continues to unravel. Meanwhile, Jodie Ramsey, don't know any of these people, continues to cause problems, and her dangerous behaviour puts Shona Platt, I know Shona is, in a frightening situation. There's also a dramatic accident involving Toya Battersby, while Ken Barlow suffers a nasty fall, and he's quite old too. Summer Spellman is also back in Weatherfield, bringing another familiar face into the current drama. There we go, that's that one. Emmerdale, yes, I definitely ate the pig. Oink, oink, oink, the oink, oink. Emmerdale, the Charity Dingle murder case continues to dominate the village. Charity is now facing the consequences of being charged over Dr. Todd's death, while the pressure on those who know what really happened continues to build. Meanwhile, Joe Tate begins plotting revenge as emotions continue to run high through the recent tragedies. His actions threaten to create another dangerous confrontation. There's another major development involving Sadie King. Sadie has been manipulating, grieving Nicola King. And this week, she goes even further by obtaining Nicola's house keys and passing them to Robert Sugden, who attempts to burgle the property. Sadie and Robert then turn their attention to Jimmy's past, travelling to Whitby, great fish and chips, in a hope of finding clues about the money and secrets surrounding his hidden life. Okay, so now on to Emmerdale, the one we watch in our house. And this is potentially the biggest week of the three soaps. Zoe Slater dies. Finally, she's a terrible actress, leaving Kat Slater devastated. The circumstances around Zoe's death have huge consequences for the Slater family, with Kat struggling to come to terms with what has happened. The storyline is set to have a profound effect on Kat and could ultimately influence her future in Walford. We saw her once in Anne Summers buying something very special, an intimate massager. Meanwhile, Penny Brannan gives birth, adding another emotional storyline to the week. There's also continuing fallout from the recent weddings, with the revelation surrounding Max, Cindy and Priya still reverberating around the square. And it's Vinnie Panesar's 30th birthday, like anyone cares. But they're derailed while Patrick Truman asks Oscar for a favour. And of course, on to the big soap that you all care about, which is Paul at the pub in Lagener. He started a mail order confectionery business, so he's asking for fudge packers to go to the pub tomorrow for a fudge packer party. Good luck, Paul, or should we call you Pauline, with your new venture. And this is Hot Fudge by Robbie Williams. Good luck, Paul, with your new venture. I'm sure it'll be a huge success.

So Paul's been in touch and he's going to call it the Uranus Fudge Packing Company, which I think's got a really catchy tune. This is One Kiss by Calvin Harris and Dua Lipa. Dua Lipa. Dua Lipa. Dua Lipa. Oh, mic's on again. Sorry.

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1: Yeah,
0: messed up.
1: Yeah.
0: Jump and Shout by Basement Jaxx, who I've seen live, stayed in the same hotel as.

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2: Has anyone twisted your melons? Then contact Melon Twisters Anonymous. Because you, where there's blame, there may just be a claim. I've met Bez, by the way. He didn't know who I was, funnily enough. But he made out I was his best mate. So funny. I think he made it off his

What time is it, people? It's time for... Yeah, it's time for some Disco Inferno. Why I play two classic disco tracks back to back. But because of a mix on my part, I'm actually playing the second one first and the first one second. It's just in my head. It matters to me. You don't care, do you? So the first one, which was the second one, but is now the first one, is Leo Sayer. You Make Me Feel Like Dancing, because Claire said she wanted me to play it for her. In fairness, it's a great track. Yeah, it's this one. Remember the frizzy hair? Yeah. It was acceptable in the 70s.

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1: This isn't S Express, by the way. Rose Royce. Sampled for S Express. Did you know that before? Babs didn't know it either.

0: Now, don't we remember this? But it had a rather questionable video of a young boy in a peep show watching Madonna cavorting around a pole.
1: Yeah?
0: It was acceptable in the 80s. Very acceptable in the 80s. Anyway, this is Madonna, Open Your Legs. I mean, Open Your Heart.

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1: Right. Well, anyway, that is the end of my beautiful show today, and Barbara is in the house. And the letter for today's show is the letter Q. And already off air, I've come up with lots of words that she couldn't broadcast, beginning with the word, with the letter Q. I'll let you conjure your own minds up on what that might be. Anyway, I played it once in Scrabble, didn't get away with it. Right, okay, but don't worry, I am back on Monday for my Monday show with my usual bits and pieces and silliness and a one-hit wonder and some misheard lyrics and some stuff like that. So I'm back again on Monday, having a few days off now. A massive thank you to our sponsors, BJ's up there on the crossroads in Lagana. Great selection of food. They deliver too, and they're available on, I think, all of the major delivery sites, but you can go along there as well. They're open 24 hours a day to get yourself along there. Right, anyway, I'm signing off now. Barbara will hit the hot seat because I've been a bit hot today. It's very hot. I might just give it a minute, eh, Barbara, before you sit up my seat. Right, bye-bye. Love you all very much. This is Dignity by Deacon Blue. Bye-bye.

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1: The boss of the UK's main air traffic control provider will face a grilling from the Transport Secretary. It comes after 1,300 flights to and from UK airports were cancelled yesterday after a system issue. There's been further cancellations and delays this morning. Kate Donnelly is a travel content creator. She was stuck at Gatwick Airport.
2: We ended up just staying in the airport with a lot of other people. There were just people sleeping on the floor, sleeping on the chairs, staying where they could. We probably had about 30 minutes sleep, because in the middle of the night one of the BA staff told us that our morning flight had been cancelled.
1: Next, Ed Miliband says he regrets Israel's response to a ban on trade with illegal settlements in the West Bank, but insists it was the right thing to do. The Foreign Secretary's announcement of the ban triggered a diplomatic row, with Israel closing the British consulate in East Jerusalem and banning 11 MPs and a campaigner from the country. The families of two police officers who were killed in a head-on collision on the A66 have been given support from around the world. That's what the Police Federation chair says. The funeral for 37-year-old PC Matthew Blades is taking place. He died alongside his colleague PC Tom Clough in a horrific crash which also killed five young men. The NHS policy on funding second stem cell transplants for blood cancer patients is outdated and unfair. That's the call from three leading charities. Anthony Nolan is one of the charities. Yasmin Shaikh is their spokesperson.
3: We've heard of patients who have had to resort to fundraising. We've heard of patients who have had to borrow money to travel abroad to get their private treatment. And it's really inequitable and unfair, and it's a lot to ask.
1: An NHS spokesperson says a review into the matter has been commissioned. And the Prince of Wales is representing his father at the funeral of King Harald V of Norway today. Harald is the king's second cousin once removed and died aged 89. That's the latest from Radio News Hub. I'm Tanita Sims.
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6: And the current temperature is on here on Zakynthos. Sorry, I was just moving the microphone around then. So the current temperature here in Zakynthos is 30 degrees Celsius with a real feel of 33 degrees. It is a mostly sunny day. I've seen a few wisps of cloud, I have to admit, but the highs today will be 31 and lows of 23. So the sun will be setting today at 7:53 p.m. The evenings are drawing in, and it will be rising tomorrow morning at 7:14. So throughout the day today, there'll be little bits of cloud probably through until about 4 o'clock. Between 4 and 6 o'clock, it's going to be wall-to-wall sunshine, according to the current forecast. And then, as I said, the sun will be setting at 7:53. Winds are currently about 10 kilometres per hour northerly. They'll be going up to around about 17 and switching to westerly by 5 p.m. this afternoon. What else can I tell you? Humidity is currently at 51%. That's quite good for us. The UV index is high. It's at 6. So remember to look after your skin, protect your eyes, take shade and stay as hydrated as you can be. And then this evening, if you step outside and look up at a clear sky, see lots of twinkling stars, and you will be seeing tonight the new moon. 3 days until the next new moon. Oh, so we're heading towards a new moon. So that's your weather forecast today. Tomorrow, very similar. Highs of 31, lows of 23. And Friday, exactly the same. Highs of 31, lows of 23. Lots and lots of sunshine. So on that sunny note, dear listener, I'm handing you over to our sponsors and advertisers for a few messages from them. And I will be back with you very soon.

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Hi, welcome to the show. So the time now, dear listener, is 2:10, and I'm with you through until 4 o'clock. Thanks to Craig for the last couple of hours of super, super fun and great music. And thanks to our sponsors for this afternoon's show. That would be BJ's, the fast food specialists in Laggana, open 24 hours a day. So today's show, we are on the alphabet adventure. We've reached the letter Q. Oh, yes, we have. And Q is a little strange, okay? It's not strange. Maybe it's just a little different, a little peculiar, a little alternative. So Sir Barry of the Interesting Facts likes to play with the letter Q, and he threw it out to you, dear listener, to throw the questions at him. So he has compiled a few questions from you and found a few songs which also pose questions. So today we're going to be looking at those very questions. And of course, lots and lots and lots of Q tracks and musical bits sent in by you, dear listener. But before any of that, I'd like to just check in, make sure you're feeling okay. How are you? Are you okay? Now, I appreciate if you're here in Zakynthos, it's still fairly warm, isn't it? So you probably don't want to go in for the full-on touchy hug. And I appreciate that, yes, that's fine. So you're welcome to do a virtual hug now, or hug something that isn't sweaty and sticky, or go in for the hug if it feels okay. Whatever. I do believe, though, that a hug at this point is a really good move, okay, even if it's just in your mind. So I would like you to visualize or to stand next to the object or the thing that you would like to hug and open your arms wide. There's lots of goodness out there, so gather it up in those arms and then wrap those arms around the object of your hug. It might be yourself. I'm hugging myself because there's no one else here. Craig's gone. He ran as quick as he could. So sad. He always does that. And have a little squeeze, little squeeze. Send some love into that hug. Go on. That's it. And then let go. Everything's better after a hug, isn't it? I hope you feel absolutely splendid now. So, having had a hug, I'd like to also thank everybody who sent some brilliant pieces of music in. Quite a lot of them are the same. Q is not an easy letter, I grant you. So, the first track we're going to play before we launch into our interesting questions from Barry, the first track we're going to play is a Queen track. I think everybody suggested Queen, but it was all different tracks. Although Carol Prince, you wonderful woman in Hampshire, suggested this particular track. Ken Spencer just wanted Queen. Great. Everybody else, I think there were different Queen tracks. I love you all. That includes Michelle, who is Alou, elsewhere in Greece, and she's packing to go home now. She's had a magical, amazing trip. She's packing to go home. She's tuned in, and she said, play some Queen, another one bites the dust. I'm not playing that one, but I am playing this with you in mind. This is Killer Queen, okay? Are we all ready for this? Let's give it a go.

Well, that's not playing. That's not playing. So never mind about that. Let's let's try something else, shall we? Let's see if we can play it here. Here we are. Can you hear me typing as we go? Here it is. Have some Killer Queen from an alternative source, okay? I'm just lining it up. I just need to keep chatting now. So, who else can I thank for sending in so many suggestions for music today? Carly sent in some brilliant suggestions. Rosemary did as well. In fact, everybody that sent suggestions in, they were absolutely great. I'm going to play as many as I can once I can get the sources sorted. And I will get back to you when that's ready. But right now, I think we're ready for some Killer Queen. I do indeed. Come along.

And there you have it. Finally, we got to play Killer Queen by Queen. So that kicks off our show all about the letter Q. Right. I think I've solved the mystery. I plugged my thing in properly. No, that sounds bad. Anyway, I think we're okay. So I think we should start on our Q facts for this week. So this is what Barry has to say about this. He says there's no clue song this week. Each segment gives an answer to a question posed in the title of a song, an idea which was inspired by a question from Russell, the Fantastic Fact Fellow, no less. However, listeners can earn a special bonus point if they can identify the person who is quoted as saying that one day everyone will be famous for 15 minutes. Okay, Barry says you can give full details of the first song before playing it. Ah, okay, so the first song, dear listener, that I'm going to play for you today, which poses a question, is from 1987, When Will I Be Famous? Performed by the British boy band Bros. At the time of recording, the band consisted of twin brothers Matt and Luke Goss and their friend Craig Logan. The song was written by Nicky Graham and Tom Watkins, who wrote all their tracks for Bros under the pseudonym The Brothers, thus giving the impression that the songs had in fact been written by the Goss brothers. As well as writing their songs, Tom Watkins was also the band manager and was responsible for designing many of the record sleeves and music graphics of the period. The song itself reached number 2 in the UK singles chart, number 1 in Ireland, and number 83 in the US Billboard Hot 100. So, I think we will pause there and we will have a listen to said track by Bros, When Will I Be Famous?

And there you have it. There's the question. When will I be famous? So let's see what Barry has to say. So first of all, actually, let's go back to that quote. Let me see if I can find it here. In February of 1968, the American artist and filmmaker Andy Warhol exhibited his first international retrospective exhibition at the Moderna Museet Gallery in Stockholm. The catalogue for the exhibition contained what is now one of the best known of the quotations attributed to Warhol. So, Rod, yes, 10 points to you. In the future, the quote goes, in the future, everybody will be world famous for 15 minutes. However, according to new evidence, it could be that Warhol never actually coined the phrase, and that it could have been either the museum curator, Pontus Hulten, the painter, Larry Rivers, or the photographer, Nat Finkelstein. Whatever the origin of the quote, it gave rise to the widely used idiom 15 minutes of fame, used to describe the short temporary period of media publicity and celebrity experienced before a person or event returns to obscurity. There are, in fact, older phrases which describe the concept of a fleeting trend. There is the English phrase 9-day wonder, which originated in Geoffrey Chaucer's 14th century poem Troilus and Cressida. Here he wrote, Ek wonder last but none nights never in tune. A wonder never lasts more than nine nights in town. Popularized in the 1960s, the concept of 15 minutes of fame acting as a warning about how mass media would churn through people and stories, that fundamentally changed with the arrival of today's digital technology. Individuals no longer need to rely on the mainstream mass media. The rise of online social networking with Facebook, YouTube, Instagram, TimTom, do you mean TikTok? I think that's supposed to say TikTok, etc., has brought us to the point where anyone can create their own brief moment of fame. The answer to the question, when will I be famous, seems to be anytime you download your next video clip or podcast. Quite. Indeed. Okay, so let me tell you about the next question posed in a song. So this song is called Why Do Fools Fall in Love? Initially titled Why Do Birds Sing So Gay in 1987. The debut single of the American rock and roll band Frankie... I don't think it's 87. I think that's a mistake. So this is the debut single of the American rock and roll band Frankie Lyman and the Teenagers. The Teenagers were an American doo-wop music group founded by high school friends. 12-year-old Frankie Lyman joined the group in 1954 and became their lead singer and first teenage black pop star. By 1957, the group was being billed as Frankie Lyman and the Teenagers. So I think this track is probably a 1957 track. Authorship of the song is disputed and has been contested in the US courts a number of times. The song has been covered by the Beach Boys in 1964 and by Diana Ross in 1981. The original Frankie Lyman and the Teenagers version in 1956 reached number one in the UK singles chart and number one in the US R&B chart. So I believe this is a good time to have a listen to it. Let me see. Oh, hang on. Let's press the right button, Barbara. I'm coming. So, why do fools fall in love?

0: Picture this. 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
9: Yeah. Πομόνης Entertainment Business. 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It's party time.

Welcome back. So let's have a quick time check. The time now is a glorious 2:33, and I'm with you through until 4 o'clock. So, dear listener, we are on the alphabet adventure. We are on the letter Q, and today it's a little bit alternative because Sir Barry has turned it round. He's answering your questions, and he's been inspired by one of the questions that Russell sent him to pose songs with questions and answer in some form those questions. So the second song we had was Why Do Fools Fall in Love? So let's see what Barry has to say about that. The phrase, says Barry, fools fall in love, is not in itself an ancient formal proverb. It is actually a modern expression whose popularity in modern language seems to stem directly from the 20th century song Why Do Fools Fall in Love? There's a long-held cultural view that falling in love tends to make people act irrationally, ignore any potential risks, and sacrifice long-term judgment for immediate emotional needs. In other words, becomes fool. The concept of fools jumping blindly into an intense situation is actually credited to the English poet Alexander Pope, who in his 1711 poem, An Essay in Criticism, wrote the line, "For fools rush in where angels fear to tread." The term fall, or falling in love, is much older, having been around since the 1500s. It acts as a metaphor for how sudden, fast, and completely out of control you feel when starting to love someone, just like falling. The concept of the lover being a fool actually dates back to classical antiquity and medieval courtly traditions. The Epicureans, disciples and followers of the ancient Greek philosopher Epicurus, viewed falling in love as a psychological entanglement. It disturbed a person's peace of mind, it blurred their judgment and disrupted personal tranquility. In 12th century courtly love, the lover was often framed as being utterly subservient and humbled, often acting foolishly for their beloved. William Shakespeare wrote extensively about being a fool in love in both his sonnets and plays, personifying love itself as being a blind fool. In his play A Midsummer Night's Dream, the mischievous fairy Puck remarks on the foolishness of mortal lovers. When watching the chaotic and silly arguments of the young human lovers, he remarks, "Lord, what fools these mortals be." Oh, okay. So what else have we got by way of a question in a song? We have, "Why Does It Always Rain on Me?" This is from 1999. It's performed by the Scottish band Travis from their second studio album, The Man Who, formed in Glasgow in 1990. At the time of recording, the members of Travis were Fran Healy, Doogie Payne and Andy Dunlop, and Neil Primrose. This song, as well as nearly all of those on the group's first six albums, was written by the group lead singer and lyricist Fran Healy. Considered the group's breakthrough single, it reached number 4 in the Scottish singles charts, number 10 in the UK singles charts, and number 36 in the US Billboard Adult Pop Airplay. So let's have a listen to Travis and why does it only rain on me? Where is it? Oh, here it is. Why does it always rain on me? Here we go. Are you ready for this? Such a lamentable thing to say.

such a good question. Why does it always rain on me? Anyway, let's see what Barry has in answer to that. So, the song, Why Does It Always Rain On Me by Travis, uses rain as a metaphor for persistent bad luck, depression and emotional stress. It was written by Fran Healy whilst on a winter sun holiday in Israel, during which it rained the whole time. A similar song by Lady Gaga and Ariana Grande, titled Rain On Me, uses the rain as a direct metaphor for their tears, emotional pain and the use of alcohol. Rain has been used as a powerful literary and cultural metaphor for bad luck, for sorrow and for compounding misfortune for generations. Examples include It Never Rains But It Pours and Living Under a Cloud. However, worldwide rain is generally not considered a bad omen, but a positive one, a symbol of renewal, cleansing and blessing. Putting aside the metaphorical meaning of the song, Travis are from Scotland, which is one of the wettest parts of the UK, so perhaps there is this perception that it's always raining on them. Scotland has an average annual rainfall of 1,570 millimetres, which in global terms puts it well down the list of wettest places. The title of wettest place on Earth is... Oh, hang on. I've just gone and jumped away from my space there. Hang on. The title for wettest place on Earth is held by... Oh, I should have read this beforehand, shouldn't I? Mozinram in Meghalaya. India. It's in India. It has an average rainfall of 11,871 millimetres. That's 467 inches. With the highest single day's rainfall on the 17th of June 2022 measuring 1,003 millimetres. That's 39, a whopping 39.5 inches. Good heavens above. The debate about exactly where in the UK is the wettest can often be contentious. But according to data from the good old Beeb, the BBC Weather, the wettest city in the UK between the years 1991 and 2020 was Glasgow. During this period, Glasgow averaged an annual rainfall of 1,370 millimetres. That's 181 rainy days, rainfall of 1 millimetre and above. Stirling in Scotland, source of the question, Russell is from. So Stirling receives an average rainfall of between 1,038 millimetres to 1,164 millimetres, spread across roughly 149 days. And Barry says, I am reliably informed that apparently umbrellas are useless in Stirling because gusty winds cause the rain to fall sideways. You might well be right there. I have a little experience of that myself, but we'll have to rely on Russell putting us straight there. If you want to avoid rain, then statistically the driest place in the UK with an average of just 527 millimetres of rainfall per year over just 100 days is Shoeburyness, Southend-on-Sea, Essex. Who'd have thought? I thought that was going to be West Country somewhere. Well, I was wrong. It's in Southend-on-Sea in Essex. By contrast, the driest place on Earth is the McMurdo Dry Valley in Antarctica, where there's been no rain for nearly 2 million years. So finally, says Barry, a question for everyone to ponder, and a loved track by Barry. This track is Who Knows Where the Time Goes, performed by the English rock band Fairport Convention from their studio album Unhalfbricking. That's an interesting name. The song was written by the English folk rock singer and songwriter Sandy Denny, who was the group's lead singer between 68 and 69. Denny has been described as arguably the preeminent British folk rock singer-songwriter of her time. Originally recorded a demo of the song in 1966. So Sandy Denny was only 31 when she died, and she
when, oh yeah, she wrote the song when she was 16. The song became the signature song for both Denny and Fairport Convention and has been covered by many artists, including Judy Collins, Nana Mouskouri, and Eva Cassidy. In 2007, the song was voted favourite folk track of all time by the BBC Radio 2 listeners. So, shall we have a listen to it? This is Who Knows Where the Time Goes.

That was indeed absolutely beautiful. Who knows where the time goes? That was Fairport Convention. Beautiful. Right. Can I just backtrack a bit and go back to the rain? Why does it always rain on me? Except it's not raining on me. I could say quite the reverse. Why hasn't it started to rain on me? Right now, at this point in my life, at this point in the year here in Zakynthos, I miss the rain. I miss the rain. I know that's a terrible thing to say. If you're on holiday, of course you don't want any rain. Of course you don't. I would just like a little bit. Just at night time, just a little bit of rain. Okay, I've said it now. I won't say it again. Let's play some more music. Now, a track that several people said should be played is entitled Cuando, Cuando, Cuando. That's three jolly big cues, including our very own Craig and Rod. Both these chaps said it should be played. Rod suggested Engelbert Humperdinck, and then when I put Cuando, Cuando, Cuando into our clever contraption here, it actually threw up Fergie. So that's what we're going to listen to, dear listener. We're going to listen to Fergie singing Cuando, Cuando, Cuando.

There was a little blast of something you don't want to hear at the moment. Not yet. So that was Quando, Quando, Quando by Fergie. That was slightly alternative, wasn't it? We are definitely having an alternative show today. So we've got a few more minutes before we go over to the news and the weather at the top of the hour. So I thought we'd play some Backstreet Boys. Several people suggested this track. It's Quit Playing Games With My Heart. One of them was, I believe, Jane as well as Carol. So here it is, Backstreet Boys and Quit Playing Games With My Heart.

I am so sorry. Things are jumping around here that shouldn't be. Can we go back and play that again? At least until the news and the weather come on. I think we should. Okay. Here,

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3: Has been forced to cancel 250 flights, with cost to the company expected to run into the millions. That's according to the airline's chief operations officer. It's after 1,300 flights to and from the UK were cancelled last night following a NATS technical issue. Kate Donnelly is a travel content creator. She was stuck at Gatwick Airport.
4: There was just people everywhere. There were also cases everywhere. So some on the conveyor belt, some had already been taken off the conveyor belt and left. People with trolleys trying to push their way through, obviously young children. It was very hot, it was very stuffy. There were people like tripping over the cases.
3: Next, the Prime Minister Andy Burnham and the Conservative leader Kemi Badenoch have gone back and forth on defence spending again during Prime Minister's questions.
5: As I said last week, I appointed this Chancellor because of his strong commitment to the defence of this nation. That was the reason why.
3: Burnham says he will honour the NATO defence commitment, but Badenoch says he's failing to fund defence. The NHS spending watchdog has recommended against rolling out a twice-yearly injection that protects against HIV on the health service. According to the National Institute for Health and Care Excellence, the cost-effectiveness estimates are above the range considered an acceptable use of NHS resources. Charities are calling for a change to the NHS policy in England on funding stem cell transplants for blood cancer patients. Yasmin Shaikh from Anthony Nolan says it can cause a lot of harm.
6: That policy is based on data from before 2017, and the evidence has now moved on.
3: An NHS spokesperson says a review into the matter has been commissioned, and a new unit to improve outcomes for the working class is expected to be established within government. The Equalities Minister Bridget Phillipson will make an announcement in Parliament later. That's the latest from Radio News Hub. I'm Tanita Sims.
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10: And the current temperature here in Zakynthos is 31 degrees Celsius with a real feel of 33. It's a mostly sunny day here with highs of 31 and lows of 23. We're looking at the sun setting today at 7:53 p.m. and then rising again in the morning at 7:14. There's currently just a little bit of cloud in the sky, but it looks like it's clearing up and it should be sun all the way through until sunset at 7:53. Winds are currently southerly at 15 kilometres per hour, and they're going to be rising to 17 and westerly by about 5 p.m. and then dying down again, but staying westerly throughout the evening. So humidity is currently at 48%, it's pretty good for us, and the UV index is moderate at 5 right now. And we're looking forward to a new moon. It's 3 days until the next full new moon. So if you're outside this evening and looking up at the moon, that's what you're going to be witnessing. Tomorrow, the sun will be out all day again. Highs of 31 and lows of 23. And Friday, exactly the same. Highs of 31 and lows of 23. Looks like Saturday might be a degree cooler. Let's see. But so far, it's just wall-to-wall sunshine. So that, dear listener, is your weather forecast for today and the next couple of days. I'm going to hand you over now to our sponsors and advertisers for a few messages from them. And I will be back with you very soon.
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Yes, welcome back to the show. So the time now is 9 minutes past three, and I'm with you through until 4 o'clock. Dear listener, today we're on part one of the alphabet adventure featuring the letter Q. Today's been a little extraordinary because we switched the format a little bit, as it's the letter Q, and Barry asked you to put the questions to him, and then he found tracks with those questions on, and we discussed the answers to the questions posed in those tracks. It was absolutely brilliant. I really enjoyed it, and I hope we can do more interesting stuff like that in other shows. More of that later on in the year. Keep listening to find out where we're going with our shows in the new year. However, today we are on the letter Q. We've got lots more tracks featuring the letter Q. We've also got a little bit of good news from around the world to share with you, because we always like to keep the good vibes flowing. But right now we're going to have a track that was suggested by Carly. This is Bastille and Quarter Past Midnight, no less.

That was Bastille and Quarter Past Midnight. It's kind of funny, I remember that feeling. Anyway, let's have another track. The next track I'm going to play you, this is one of mine. So I've not listened to this track for ages, but I loved it when I first heard it. I think my brother Morris introduced it to me. This is Christine and the Queens, and the track is called Tilted. Another feeling that I'm quite familiar with.

Yes, Christine and the Queens and Tilted. Okay, so what have I got for you next? Well, next is another one of those tracks that almost everybody asked me to play. And here it is. It is Casey and the Sunshine Band, Queen of Clubs. That would include Peggy. Thank you, Peggy.

Casey and the Sunshine Band and Queen of Clubs. Brilliant. Okay, so we've got lots more music, but I think we have a little interlude now. I think it's time for us to have a little bit of good news from around the world. So let's set the music up and let's see what Barbara has found for us today. Good vibes, positive news, and nice stuff from around the world.

So the first headline I found you is concerning France. France has taken major steps against food waste. Supermarkets are now required to redirect suitable unsold food toward donation rather than simply throwing it away. Brilliant. And in Germany, a famous circus has replaced live animals with spectacular giant 3D holograms. Now audiences watch horses, elephants and lions as stunning projections rather than encaptured or enslaved live animals. And here's an interesting one. In Europe, starting from 2027, all new mobile phones must have longer-lasting batteries and be easier to repair. Let's keep an eye open for that next year. So what about this one? Two 17-year-old students have created an eco-friendly bandage made from aloe vera and chamomile. And this bandage can decompose in just 48 hours. This invention won them a prestigious major environmental award. And the final little piece of news I've got you from around the world in the terms of good news. In South Carolina, an aquarium celebrates a baby boom of critically endangered penguin. Yes, five baby penguins from a species considered critically endangered have hatched at an aquarium in South Carolina. How beautiful is that? So there you have it, dear listener. That's a handful of snippets of good news from around the world. Just going to show that there is good news. We just need to open our eyes and open our hearts and we will find it. So that brings us back to the music. So your music, I should say. So I've got here now, I think, Barry, you asked me for some Status Quo. Yes, I think you did. This is Barry in France. And here it is, Barry. This is Status Quo and In the Army Now.

That was Status Quo and In the Army Now. That was a new studio version, apparently. That's what it says here. Okay, so we're going to play something completely different now. This, is again, wasn't something that anybody suggested, but I just feel sometimes we need to play something a little bit different, don't we? So we've got some Bjork. Come on, let's celebrate the amazing and talented woman that she is, Bjork. This is It's Oh So Quiet.

0: 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Sophia and Yanni say, see you at the Crazy Toad Lagunas. 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

Hello, yes, and welcome back. So we're into the last half hour of the show. The time is 3:37. I'm with you through until 4 o'clock, and we've been on the alphabet adventure today. We've been exploring the letter Q, and it's been a real revelation. We've had lots of questions. We've posed lots of questions with songs, and Barry has given us deep and meaningful answers to those questions. And we've had lots of Q tunes. We've also had some lovely good news from around the world, but we've still got a few more Q tracks. And don't worry, if your tunes don't get played today, we've still got Saturday in part two of the alphabet adventure and the letter Q. So today it is still Wednesday, and I would like to play you a little bit of ABBA. Yes, we've got a Q for the ABBA, a Q track for ABBA, which very conveniently brings me on to discussing with you something that you could be doing Saturday evening. Have you got plans on Saturday? Are you here in Zakynthos? Have you been involved with, experienced perchance, the Mamma Mia experience at the open air cinema? Have you not? Oh my God, you're missing something really amazing. So if you are staying in the resorts of Tilavi or Lagana or Kalamaki or Argassi, you can get the fun train from your resort all the way into town. You jump off the fun train when you get to the open air cinema, which is right next to the sea on the outskirts of Zakynthos town. You pop into the cinema where you're greeted with wine, if you like, and a little bit of ABBA themed or Mamma Mia themed karaoke with Greg, and then you sit back under the stars and you enjoy Mamma Mia the movie. There's also a snack bar there, so if wine isn't your thing, you can buy yourself a little drink or a snack or whatever you like, or ice creams even, or everything if you like, and just enjoy the experience of Mamma Mia under the stars. Now I can tell you, I've done the experience twice this year, and both times it was absolutely brilliant, and I'll do it again. It's so much fun. I'm not a big karaoke fan myself, but it was absolute heaven listening to some of the children, some of the adults singing, and Greg is just brilliant as well. So if you have not seen Mamma Mia the movie, this is the way to do it, the experience under the stars. If you've seen it before, go see it. You will love it. You will love it. Anyway, it's every Saturday. You can book tickets at the little resort offices if you're staying in the resorts with the fun train, or you can go online to zantifuntrain.gr and book a ticket there. Okay, it's just well worth it. Okay, so on that note, let's have a little bit of ABBA's Dancing Queen.

That's ABBA and Dancing Queen. That was following up from my great big plug of the Mamma Mia experience here in Zakynthos every Saturday evening. Okay, so I'd like to play you something else quite unusual as well. This is Aurora. Yes, there's a cue. The cue's coming. The track is called Queendom. Listen to her voice. It really is something else.

There you have it. That's Aurora and Queendom. That was a little bit different. What a heavenly voice she has. Absolutely love that. Okay, so how about some Bruce Springsteen? Am I giving you enough time, Rob, to go and get your guitar out? Because you might need to. This is Queen of the Supermarket.

That was Queen of the Supermarket by Bruce Springsteen. Right, I've got a couple more tracks to give to you before we part company today. So one of those is Quiet Life by Japan. This was one of the ones suggested by Peggy. I think there were other people that suggested it as well, but you were the first one that came up, Peggy. So this is for you. I think you could do with a Quiet Life, actually, Peggy, couldn't you? Let's have a listen to this track and let's all send Quiet Life vibes to Peggy right now.

That was Japan and Quiet Life. Okay, so it's really close to the end of the show. I've got one more track to share with you, which will be Quincy Jones and Ai no Corrida. So it's time for me to say thank you. Thank you to our sponsors, BJ's, the fast food specialists in the centre of Laguna, who open 24 hours a day. Also, thank you to Barry for our interesting facts today. Today, it was all about questions. It was answering questions posed in songs, answering questions sent in by you, answering questions full stop. I enjoyed it a lot. Thank you, Barry. Thank you also to everybody who sent in musical suggestions and their questions. Brilliant. Thank you. So I look forward to being back with you on Saturday. Usual time, 2 to 4 o'clock on Saturday. Looking at doing some shenanigans with Penny. I think they're involving balloons this week. I think that's what the plan is. I'm not really sure, but we'll just wait and see. So that's Saturday between 2 and 4 o'clock for the show, for the second part of Q on the Alphabet Adventure, and a little bit of shenanigans beforehand. That'll be about 1:50. Until then, be kind. Be kind to each other, and don't forget to be kind to yourself. Bye-bye for now.

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1: This is the Red Thread.
2: It's how the 90s up to the present day. So we started the Black Eyed Peas. I got a feeling ending up in the 90s. A Take That and Everything Changes. It's our musical journey where every song connects. Sometimes sensible, often certainly not. And you work out those connections then from one song to the next. Welcome along.

I got a feeling from 2009, number one in the UK, number one in Australia, number one in New Zealand, number two in Spain. All places, the red thread is heard. So welcome along to the red thread then. Every song connects around here. Can you work out the connections? Sometimes sensible, often certainly not. So what was the name of that band I just played from Los Angeles? I did mention them at the start of the show.

I Don't Want to Fight, the name of that track from 1993. So, from the Black Eyed Peas, it was. And I got a feeling. Black Eyed Peas. Get your mouth around that one. To I Don't Want to Fight. Well, you might get a black eye if you're in a fight. That one from 1993. What's the name of the singer, though? Last song was from a film, What's Love Got to Do with It? Does that help you? Who was that? And who is this? Every song connects.

from 1994, from her album Don't Ask, Australian singer-songwriter Tina Arena, that was. So from Tina Turner to Tina Arena. Where can we go next? It's our musical journey coming soon. Our Cooper Classic Tenuous Link. Not next, though. From our last title there by Tina Arena. Well, to this title, yes.

0: from 2013. Number two in Greece, number two in New Zealand, number one in Spain, and a hit throughout the world. We went from Tina Arena, didn't we, and Chains. So from Chains to Wrecking Ball, for a ball and chain.
1: Tim Cooper.
0: Wrecking Ball, who was that then?

0: dance all night.
1: From 2024, from an album called My Mess, My Heart, My Life. Who was that? Miles Smith, it was. From Miley Cyrus, being a previous artist and Wrecking Ball. Miley to Miles. It's our musical journey, the red thread. So, Miles Smith, eh? This is quite tenuous, our next connection. What might come to mind?

of the lesser known songs by Belinda Carlisle, that one from 1992, Little Black Book. So what was the connection then from Miles Smith? Well, W.H. Smith from Miles Smith, that's a bookshop, isn't it? To Little Black Book. Going tenuous pretty soon. Next, though, slowing it down on our journey from that last title. This is Aurora.

0: That's a song first recorded by Gordon Lightfoot in 1970. That was Aurora, though, the singer from Norway. And if you could read my mind, so from Little Black Book, you read a book, of course, to If You Could Read My Mind. You got that connection, I'm sure you did. Next, though, it's not our Cooper Classic 10-year swan, it's the one after. Where can we go from that last title next? And in five songs on our journey, we're going to be a Take That and Everything Changes. But where can we go next? The Red Thread.
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Number one in the UK in July 2020, was nominated for Song of the Year at the Brit Awards the following year. That was Head and Heart. So Aurora, If You Could Read My Mind, well, mind, that's in your head, to Head and Heart. It's the red thread where every song connects. So Cooper Classic, Tenuous Connection time, here we go. So from Joel Corey, that was MNEK, Head and Heart, to Mark Morrison, Somehow, and Return of the Mac, TV related. I reckon you could very much get this one. Can you work it out? Here we go. Get this one.

UK number one for 2 weeks, 1996, for Mark Morrison there, and Return of the Mac. So Cooper Classic, Tenuous Connection, here we go, from Head and Heart, M&EK, and also Joel Corry. Now, Corry, of course, on TV, that's Coronation Street, and the pub in Coronation Street is the Rovers' return to Return of the Mac. Did you get that? I reckon many of you would have got that one. Well done if you did, yes.

in touch with the show, by the way, it's redthreadtim@gmail.com. Tube he'll just say hello to pretty soon. Do that. I'll give you a mention on the show. So to this title on our musical journey. But how?

0: hello to Andrew Cooper, who liked the show on Facebook. Also, Pete Roberts as well. Hello to you. And Peter Ball, all liked the show on Facebook. Do that. I'll give you a mention on the show. It is facebook.com/redthreadradio. Find us there and we'll give you a mention if you give us a like. So who was that? That was Billy Myers. That was from 1997, from the album Growing Pains and Kiss the Rain. So we went from Mark Morrison as our previous artist and Return of the Mac. Well, you wear a Mac in the rain. Yes, in two songs we're going to be Take That Then and Everything Changes on our musical journey. So is Kiss the Rain. So where next?
1: Attention. This is The Red Thread with Tim Cooper, where every song connects.

That song went straight into number one in the UK in 2012. That was Example and Change the Way You Kiss Me from Kiss the Rain, of course, being our previous title. Possibly the easiest link we've ever done then to complete the thread. So this one, take that.

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0: So, of course, you got the last connection from Example, Change the Way You Kiss Me, to Everything Changes, but a change going on. Indeed. I'll see you soon for more connecting then.

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1: This is the Red Thread.
2: And welcome along. Every song connects around here. Can you work out the connections? We start at Jim Diamond, Hi Ho Silver, going to Five Star and Systematic this hour. So it's 80s to 80s overall across the hour. We go from the 50s to the 80s. Can you work out the connections then from one song to the next? Welcome along. It's the Red Threads.

Hi-Ho Silver, the theme tune to the TV series Boone from 1986. That got to number 5 in the UK. Theme from Boone. That tended to happen in the early 80s, didn't it? With Avida St. Pett, another one there, off the telly. Welcome along to The Red Thread. I'm Tim Cooper. Every song connects around here. Can you work out the connection? So, who is that? With Hi-Ho Silver. I did mention him at the start of the hour.

0: to 1963 for that then. To do Ron Ron, I remember the spitting image version with Ronald Reagan. Obviously the subject of that in the early 80s, spitting image, fantastic. They were the Crystals, to do Ron Ron, and we went from Jim Diamond, Hi-Ho Silver, a crystal being a diamond, indeed.
1: Tim Cooper with the biggest hits from the 50s to the 80s, where every song connects to the next, you're on the red thread.
0: Every song does connect. And who are this lot?

number 4 in the UK, number 2 in New Zealand, where the red thread is heard, Be My Baby, 1963, that one. So The Connection, Dadu, Ron Ron, The Crystals to The Ronettes, they were from 1963. Well done if you knew them. We go to the 80s now then, this hour the thread is the 50s to the 80s, 1982 to be precise. From the last title to this group. I'm dropping you the clues, you see.

Main songs that need playing on the radio, like that one. Stool Pigeon, fantastic. Kid Creole and the Coconuts. We end from Be My Baby, a baby being a kid. The Ronettes, Be My Baby, to that one. And Kid Creole and the Coconuts. Soon, we're going pretty tenuous. Not next, though. Tim Cooper. Well, Stool Pigeon, eh?

0: covered by Kylie in 1992. The original there, though, from 1970, got number three in the UK. And who were they? Chairman of the board, they were, and that was the basis of the connection. Then Kid Creole and the Coconuts, stool pitching a stool, being a chair. Next, then, a Cooper Classic, Tenuous Connection. I know you can't believe it. Somehow, from Chairman of the Board, Give Me a Little More Time, to Duran Duran and Planet Earth. Indeed. Where can we start off there then? Now, yes, a little more time. Start there. It's a Tenuous Connection. On the way next.
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0: Number 8 in Australia, number 10 in Spain, number 12 in the UK in 1981 for Duran Duran there, Planet Earth. Cooper Classic, Tenuous Connection then, from Chairman of the Board, wasn't it? Give me a little more time. Here we go then. Well, more time in football, for example, that's extra time, isn't it? That's called extra time. And E.T. was an extraterrestrial. He was from another planet to Planet Earth.
1: Oh, yes. Yeah. That was very nice.
0: Oh yes, fantastic. That's what we like. Bit of Cooper Classic Tenuous Connecting there for you. So next, from Duran Duran to this title, can you work it out? It's the Red Threads.

From 1986, that's Vesta Williams then, indeed. From 1986, Once Bitten, Twice Shy. From Duran Duran, well that's the same name twice, isn't it? To Once Bitten, Twice Shy. Get your mouth around that one. In six songs then, we're going to be a five star, and System Addict, it's a musical journey, the red thread. The links don't matter, by the way, it's just an excuse to play songs you want to play, like that one, and like our next one. So, from our last title by Vesta there, where can we go?

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0: Karaoke in Hollywood, Duran Duran in Rio, or Wham in Heaven. It all adds up to 80s heaven, and you can snatch a slice of it this Thursday evening between 7 and 9 p.m. as we go back to the 80s with me, Tony Francis. We'll have the Twin Spin, Tony's 12-inch, and the Charles Choice, as well as 2 hours of great music from the best decade ever, right here on 88.6 Island Radio.
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3: 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This is The Red Thread with Tim Cooper.

That's a song that got to number 6 in the UK in August 1986. The band, who were they? That was a big question there. The band from Cumbria, It Bites. So we went from Vesta Williams, Once Bitten, Twice Shy, to It Bites. If you knew them, nice one.

0: Done by Mick Jagger, David Bowie for Live Aid in 1985. The original there, though, in 1964, Dancing in the Street. What was the connection? Where were we? It Bites. Calling All the Heroes, it was. Now, Heroes, that's a tin of chocolates, isn't it? That is Quality Street. Yeah, we need a clap for that, don't we?
1: Oh, yes. Yeah. That was very nice.
0: Time to slow it down then.
2: Tim Cooper on the red thread.
0: Who were they then? Were the original of Dancing in the Street, 1964.

0: What a song. From 1966, number five in the UK, also number five in America as well with that one. And that was Bob Lynn's. And that was the basis of the connection then. Well, kind of, in a way. Vic Rees and Bob Mortimer might come to mind for Martha Rees and the Vandellas. Rees to Vic Rees. Bob Mortimer was his partner, of course, to Bob Lynn's. That was, you may have known, what a song. Elusive Butterfly of Love. Now, in two songs, going to be Five Star and Systematics. It's our musical journey, the red thread. So, Elusive Butterfly. Where can we go next?
1: Every song connects to the next. 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

From 1965 on the Red Thread, Catch Us If You Can. From Bob Lynn, then, was our previous title, Elusive Butterfly. Now, something that's elusive, it's difficult to catch. Yes, indeed. A butterfly, I suppose, is difficult to catch, but it's if it's elusive, it's difficult to catch. Let's move on. It's the Red Thread. I had to get the dictionary out for that one. Last one in the thread, then. What's the name of our last band? Catch Us If You Can.

0: That is, well, Systematics from 1985, the last single for that band from their debut album, Luxury of Life, in 1985.
1: Tim Cooper, The Red Thread.
0: And of course they were five star, I told you that a couple of songs ago, so we went from Catch Us If You Can, the Dave Clark Five, to five star. Well done if you got that. Many thanks for joining us on The Red Threads.

0: Radio. Where in Kalamaki can you find a chilled out bar to spend a great evening? Red Tail Cocktail Bar, of course. Famous for its unique cocktails, served in unusual looking glasses or in frozen pineapples and melons. Great for photos. Let the children play in the play garden area. Have a game of pool or just relax, enjoying the fabulous setting and listen to great music from the 60s till now. You'll find them down the side road behind Bonamici. So, shake your tail feathers down to Red Tail Kalamaki.
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0: Yankee in Hollywood, Duran Duran in Rio, or Wham in Heaven. It all adds up to 80s heaven, and you can snatch a slice of it this Saturday afternoon between 4 and 6pm as we go back to the 80s with me, Tony Francis. We'll have the Twin Spin, Tony's 12-inch, and the Child's Choice, as well as 2 hours of great music from the best decade in history, right here on 88.6 Island Radio.
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0: Fun. It was last week's number one on Airplay 40, going straight in at the top of the chart. The big question is, will they make it a second week as the most played song on radio stations all around the world? Or are we going to have a brand new number one? Five new entries into the chart this week. They include the brand new tune from Bebe Rexha and David Guetta, Sad Girls. How's that going to do on today's chart?
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2: 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Here we are. These are the top 40 songs that you've been listening to over the last 7 days, with data supplied from subscriber stations and also from getmeradio.com. On the way in the next 10 songs, one climber, seven fallers, two new entries. What is going to be where? And of course, what are those new entries going to be? We'll find out very shortly here on Airplay 40. 40 this week, it's a former number one, longest running single in the chart as well. 18 weeks in the charts, Falling 5, Lady Gaga and Doechii, Runway. This week's

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1: It's Airplay 40 at 39. Fisher and Tone Tonight and Favour, 14 weeks in the charts for them and down 7 places. Hello, this is Spencer James. The top 40 songs you've been listening to over the last 7 days. Take That, their latest single, is this week's 38, down 1. This is Sweet July.

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Brand new single from U2, Street of Dreams, 6 weeks in the charts. Big faller this week, down nine places, 37 on the chart. If you want to see the chart on online in full, by the way, you can see the countdown right now on our website. On there also, you can buy all the songs in the chart as well. Maybe you'll want to get your hands on the new track from Noah Kahan. It's called Doors, 36 this week. It's down three, 7 weeks in the charts for him.

0: the brilliant Neil Young. Her latest single from Down Here, 35 on this week's charts. 9 weeks of the countdown for her, falling 5 places on the countdown this week. I've got a new entry to play in a few seconds' time. Before that, though,
1: the future hit.
0: Talking of new entries, let's do a song that hasn't even entered to the chart yet, but is due to charts in the coming weeks. This is this week's future hit, which you can see on our website right now. You can watch a video to it. It is the brand new tune from Karol G and Bruno Mars. Future hit this week. It's called Still.
1: The future hit.
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That's our future hit this week. 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

0: Georgia Smith, What's Done Is Done at 31 on the countdown this week. 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
0: Well, that's countdown 40 to 30. 40 down 5, Lady Gaga and Don't You Runway. Fisher and Tones and I Favour falls 7 at 39. 38 down 1, Take That, Sweet July. And U2, Street of Dreams falls 9 at 37. 36 falling 3, Noah Kahan, Doors and Lola Young from Down Here's down 5 at 35. 34 new entry, Audrey Hobart, Sue Me, Wink Wink from Charlie XCX, it's down 8 at 33. 32 new entry, Jazzy, Chris Lorenzo, Invisible. And Georgia Smith, What's Done Is Done, climbs 5, this week's number 31. Into the top 30 we go. Goodness me, there we are. 10 songs done, 30 songs still to play. And in the next 10 songs, one climber, 8 fallers, and 1 new entry. But what is going to be where? Well, 30 this week. Song that's been in the charts 3 weeks, featuring a woman who was last spotted, gracing the screen in Bridgerton. Charlie Gier, Simone Ashley, So Good. Down 1, this week's
2: 30.

It's been in the charts for 3 weeks and it falls one place. Charlie Gier, Simone Ashley and So Good. 30 on this week's Airplay 40 charts. This is the top 40 songs played on radio stations all around the world. Hello, this is Spence. Thank you for joining me on the countdown this week. We continue with the countdown. Would love to know, by the way, who you think should be at the top of the chart this week. Do you reckon it should be another week at the top of the countdown for Hugo and MA Angel and Ultranate and Move Into the Sun? Or do you think we should have a brand new number one? Would love to know your thoughts. Get involved on our socials. Have your say in what you think should be topping the countdown this week. We continue with the chart then at this week's number 29. A song that's been in the charts for 4 weeks, it falls five places. She's a couple of years out, but she's back with brand new music, brand new album coming out soon as well. Down five at 29, Shania Twain and Josh Homme and Faded Blue Jeans.

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10: Disney Channel actress Carla Jeffrey has been remembered as a beautiful, vibrant and incredibly talented woman after her death at the age of 33. She was best known for playing cheerleader Bree in the Disney Channel's 2018 movie Zombies, as well as several spin-offs. Her death was announced on Instagram by her management. Dollywood Theme Park has announced several new features to honour Dolly Parton after her death at the age of 80. A mountainside waterfall will be added just outside the chapel's front steps, creating a setting for guests to pause, reflect and enjoy the area. The park has also created a new character called the Dream Maker, who will encourage guests to dream big, believe in themselves and lift others up through courage and kindness. And Stacey Solomon and Joe Swash have revealed they're moving out of their home Pickle Cottage after 5 years. The presenter says they have now bought a new home further out where they intend to grow their own vegetables and have space to rescue animals.
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0: Frankie in Hollywood, Duran Duran in Rio, or Wham in Heaven. It all adds up to 80s heaven, and you can snatch a slice of it this Saturday afternoon between 4 and 6pm as we go back to the 80s with me, Tony Francis. We'll have the Twin Spin, Tony's 12-inch and the Child's Choice, as well as 2 hours of great music from the best decade in history, right here on 88.6 Island Radio.
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8: 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Hello, this is Spence. Thank you for joining me on the chart this week. 27 songs still to play, and at 27, songs been in the chart 6 weeks, down for Madonna. It's Dance Set Her Ear. Airplay 40.
9: 27. Talk about

Latest singles come in from Madonna at 27 on this week's Airplay 40. 6 weeks in the charts for her. Hello, The Suspense. 26 this week. It is our next new entry. Goodness me, there we are. Waiting for a while. They're like buses. Delta Goodrum, new entry with Hologram at 26 this week.

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0: made to former number one, Harry Styles, at 23 on Airplay 40. And Pop. We'd love to know your thoughts on that and all the other songs in the chart so we can get involved on our socials. You can find us on facebook.com/airplay40, Instagram and Threads, we're on Airplay 40 chart, and also on Blue Sky Social, search for Airplay 40 on there too. As well as get involved in the show, you can also see things like all the latest future hits and get run down on the chart as well on our social media channels too as well. Very, very clever it is too. Right, onwards with the chart this week, and at this week's number 22, something that's been in the charts for 5 weeks, it falls one place, The Script. Crowd was singing Wonderwall.
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0: It's a brand new single from Sam Smith and My Guy at 21 on this week's Airplay 40 chart. Vote to the charts and down two for him at 21. This is Airplay 40, the top 40 songs played on radio stations all around the world, and we are playing you all 40 of them right here on this week's Airplay 40 chart. Stand by then. The top 20 is next.
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0: Well, now let's recap from 30 to 20. 30 down 1, Charlie Gears, Simone Ashley, So Good, Fleda Blue Jeans from Shania Twain, and Josh Homs down 5 at 29. 28, 41, Gracie Abrams, Look at My Life. Dancer Taria from Madonna down 4 at 27. 26, new entry, Delta Goodrum, Hologram, Medusa and Khaled, Weekend up 1 at 25. 24 down 2, Joel Corey, Whisper, and Harry Styles, Pops down 5 at 23. 22, 41, The Script, Crowd was singing Wonderwall, and Sam Smith, My Guys, down 2, this week's 21. Into the top 20 go on this week's chart with 2 climbers, 5 fallers, 1 new entry, and 2 non-movers. 20 this week, been in the charts 10 weeks. It's a non-mover, Ariana Grande, Hey That Made You Love Me.
2: 20.

It's a debut single into the Airplay 40 chart. Amble and the Swell, folks in the charts, and down three for them at 19. They've just announced their second album that is coming out in the start of next year.

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Brand new from Carly Rae Jepsen, Don't Leave Me on the Dance Floor. New entry at 17 on this week's Airplay 40 chart. Before we continue with this week's Countdown, we have a look at a song that is due to chart on next week's Countdown. We think it's going to do pretty well in the chart. This is brand new from Alessi Rose. This is Dependent.

Jade enters the chart next week on Airplay 40. Alessi Rose, Independent. Wonder where it'll come. We will find out on next week's Airplay 40 chart. Back to this week's chart at 16. Luke Combs, Rethink Some Things, down 2 on the chart this week.

brand new from Beyonce, Morning Dew and Donk. It's down 4 at 15 on the charts. 60 minutes until we get the answer on who is number 1 on this week's charts. Loving this. Role Model, High Hopes 3000, up 3 at 14.

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